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1: 25.
0: Southbound Highway 97 at large, 366, Mary John Edward.
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0: 3420.
1: Hi.
0: We might be on the same call. Mine says that the RP is at station 4.
1: Alright, I'll disregard.

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0: You can stack my current call. I'll take this. Addition phone 13.
1: Copy. It's going to be 2247 Northwest 13. There's a vehicle in the alleyway behind this location taking pictures. Did this yesterday from the front of the house. He refused to give RP any information. It's going to be a gray Kia passenger car, licensed by 883 Nora Queen Nora.
0: Copy. In the area.
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0: Just for information, I don't believe that license plate is going to match. The plate comes back to a Jeep Grand Cherokee, not a Kia passenger car.
1: Got it. I'm not with a Jeep.
0: Copy. Just confirming, so it is a Jeep.
1: Affirm. 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
0: Copy. I show it's clear current on 2022 Jeep Grand Cherokee. I show the two ROs, Caleb Ratliff and April Ratliff. They live in an address just on Northwest 15th Street.
1: Copy. Careful.
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0: 10-4. I'm out west. That'd be a while.
1: That copy code for 6051. Greek 4050, dispatch return.
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0: I'm in the area of the DUI.
1: Hey, copy. It's going to be newer silver or white Kia Sportage dealer plates. Our RP has been following it for a little bit. It ran a stop sign and it was unable to maintain lanes.
0: Copy.
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1: Copy.

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0: GNC, we're northbound 97, passing Harvey's.
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1: Roll 20.
0: Can you change the address back to Metolius and the Santa case number?
1: Copy.
0: This is roll 20. Can you stack a code 6 at the same address?

0: Charles 20, dispatch status.
1: Code
0: 4. Code 4, 1742. And just confirming that you stop. Still out at the reserve of the police department.
1: Negative. I'm still at station 4 with the RP. It's just going to be documented under the Matoli's address.
0: Copy. Do you want me to associate the two calls?
1: Negative.

0: That's for all 20.
1: For all 20.
0: Can we do an article query on an Xbox One?
1: Go ahead.
0: Serial number 059-411-191-116.
1: I copy. For all 20, that returns clear UTL.
0: Copy.

calling in is dispatch traffic complaint northbound Highway 97 from milepost 124. A red King Ranch pickup, California license plate, driving recklessly, swerving, speeding. We've also sent this over to OSP. Dispatch clear 1752.

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1: Go ahead.
0: 360, call Sam Tom.
1: Copy. Four all 20, dispatch return.
0: Go ahead.
1: 360, Paul Sam Tom comes back clear. Current on a 2020 Subaru Acadia to the RP Bridget Smith out of Redmond.
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0: 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Can you confirm my last internet number? Southwest Force and Southwest Cascade.
1: 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It's going to be 19659. 19659.
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0: Charles 20 dispatch, just confirming you're still code 4?
1: Oh, yes, code 4.
0: 1842.

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1: 4L20.
0: I will be en route to the address.
1: Copy, just confirming on the code 6.
0: Okay.

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Forward. Northwest 6th and Larch, 142, Paul Robert Boyd.

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0: Charles 971-428, left of Marquez.

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0: dispatch 442. 42. You can put up a traffic complaint for me, and I copy there's a second caller.
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1: NVA
0: and an injury at the North ED Apartments, 3060 Northwest 7th Street, Crescent T, coming in. Are we the witness observed two vehicles, dark gray, blue, Toyota Highlander, and then a white Tacoma. Right. Seems like one vehicle will need a tow. Are we a witness from her apartment nearby?
1: Copy.
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0: is fresh for tonight.
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1: Yep.
0: Convoy 44910.
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0: 2753406, this is Taylor.
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0: Adam, 3269173.
1: Yeah, detail. I'll take the bin when you're able.
0: Copy.

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1: This is 1236. Myself on 42 will be heading to 49 location momentarily.

0: stand on traffic requesting code 1 at 124, I believe, on the northbound side. I'll check with the county as well.
1: Hi, Governor. Yeah, we'll be slightly delayed.

0: natural causes other than freezing. 5 Tom, David Adam, Adam Adam, Boy 5, 4 Tom, Sam 1, 3 3, 1 5 2.
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0: your discretion, county is about 5 out for that cover.
1: Copy, I'll continue.

slash track play southbound canal from Kodum. Time delay 5 minutes break. Vehicle's a bluish gray video vehicle bearing Morgan plates.

0: North End Trap Plane, Northbound 6 from Buggy Stop Brickman. Vehicle the Whiteboard Explorer. Almost caused a crash and speeding. Currently parked at Walmart. Decided to clear your 20 as well.
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0: 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I'll disregard.

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1: Well, please stay on your brain from the Hindi hang of that.
0: Jeremy 36, they're picking up the skate park. There's a female calling 911 about a male who's harassing her. Break. Sounds like the male has an off-leash dog. The female says she's having a panic attack, and our female caller is screaming at the male half. Break. Yeah, we'll also get verbal with her.
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0: 36, suspension.
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0: The RV has moved over to the spot bowl. The male is still at the skate park. She is wearing a tan jacket and capris. The male is in a camo shirt, blue pants, baseball cap. And the dog is black and white.
2: I copy. Let me clear this up at MDA.

I like the RPs now getting verbal with other juveniles at this location.

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1: Right, man.
0: Did the deputy give you the vehicle plate?
1: I have a yellow Victor 719.

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1: 485.
0: One Tom 31840 Boy 31 Boy Henry Sam 9453 0.

0: 485. Any luck with that, Ben?
1: Negative. Checking all 15.
0: Copy. Let's try it again. The same little bit that ends in Boy Henry Sam, that's, and everything before, that I gave you before that's all the same. Let's then try the last digits of 337-959.

0: Caesar, 20 minutes ago, there was a firearm stolen from your South Defense.
1: I had some stretch. Repeat, please.
2: We're taking a report right now that 20 minutes ago, someone stole a pistol loaded with 5-6 rounds, pinging just to your south. You should be advised for officer safety.
1: Got me.
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0: Got the in on that trailer when you're in.
1: Yeah.
0: One Edward Charles. One boy. 302. X-ray. 4159453.

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2: Dispatch 45.
1: 45.
2: I meant to jump on the firearm theft, not the one that I actually grabbed. Can you put this back in pending and put me on the other?

Charlie, Tech Grill. This is my 1236, you send that to me?

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0: 53.5.
1: 2041. And can you confirm which one is your in custody, Kevin or Taylor?
0: Confirm it'll be first with Kevin.
2: Roll 20, please stack the wheel for Jay.
1: Yep.
3: 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Can you jump on 10 Nora 45 in my call and bring your drone? We're going to see if we can't try to find these people.

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1: Roger that.
0: Just clarifying, we're offline with RP, right?
1: Everybody actually just now called back on 911. 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
1: Yes, speed code 1 from 124 to you.
2: Hi, Coffee. You can come to disregard off code 4.

42 is info. RP's reporting, you just saw the vehicle approximately 1 minute ago near the new construction there just north of 126. That black fence area?

0: Roger.
1: I'm dropping a pin on the map. This is right where the RP just called 911 from.
0: He's re-reporting seeing, I believe, heading north 45 right now.
1: Copy. North 45, are you up on Redmond?
2: I am now. I am now.
1: Subject just called 911 at the RP. Says 1-2 ago, the vehicle was seen in construction north 126 in the Black Fence area, right where you're at.
2: Affirm. I was in this area pretty much right around then and haven't seen anything. Is there a chance they saw 485's vehicle?
0: I don't believe so. He's saying head west down the hill from your location, if that makes sense.
2: Hey, from that's where I just came from.
0: Copy.

0: 40, 42, 45. Are you contacting the RP and getting the story?
1: Upper Armstrong, you know.

0: 42 to North 45.
1: 42.
0: If your RP was saying he just saw me, there's a great chance the white SUV he originally saw 1 to 2 minutes ago was A5.

0: 42, RC believes she might be attempting to make it to Ben because he thinks she was down there. Dispatch, call 42.
1: 442.
0: Can you try and look up a first hit to Liza, see if there's any close hits on attempting, but it's not finding anybody now?

the radio for a moment?

0: 42-20. Do we have any more than a white SUV?
1: From dispatch, there's a near plate 969 Nora Paul Queens. There's no match for it.
0: Kevin, I have a white SUV. You just turned on Antler from 9th. They're approaching the tower now.
1: Kevin.
2: 40-45, the vehicle I saw earlier, that time frame was consistent, was a white Chevy Tahoe, probably early 2000s.
1: Approach 20 from dispatch, RP, big affirm, white Chevy

0: 4220. I now have a white-looking Tahoe. Oh, antler, partway past power line, also.
1: Are you available to head out east with me on Amber?
2: Confirm.

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1: Copy. His directions right now is just to go all the way out Antler until you go underneath the power lines.
0: Copy.
2: Coral 20, inspection.
1: Coral 20.
2: Just be advised, I don't have you up on ABL.
1: Can you repeat?
2: I don't have your AVL, if you can restart your MDT.
1: I'm busy at the moment, but I'm at 8th and Evergreen.
2: Copy 8th and Evergreen. Appreciate the location.
0: From 42, is the vehicle stopped out there on Amherst?
1: Negative, it's moving. And it just got back to what would be Antler, the main road, just past the power lines.
0: Copy, I'm turning on to Antler now.
1: Copy, it just made an eastbound turn.

0: 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I'm almost 5,000 feet out. I'm going to start losing connectivity.
1: I copy. Being confirmed eastbound on Antler.
0: Affirmed. Going pretty slow. Keeps hitting his brakes. But on the main road.

0: 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I see your drone. 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
1: The vehicle is still due east of mine on what would be Antler.

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1: Negative. 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
0: Affirm. That vehicle with the brake lights is what I've been following.
1: 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What?
0: No.
1: Copy, I'm catching up to the vehicle now.

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0: Central 36.
1: 36.
0: Just for information, we did detain the male, but we just took him out of handcuffs after we cleared the car. Units, myself and 42 are socialized at that.
1: I got it. It was a male, Tom.
0: Negative. It looks like semi.
1: Okay. And I think I have the females info of Tracy Worthington.
0: I copy. It was Todd Kelly.
1: Okay. Todd's clear wants the info on the SXO is a near hit. And I have history of that Tracy Worthington, or E2. She's clear suspended violation.
0: I copy. 42's working on her information right now.
1: Yeah, we

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1: 4L42.
0: Class of Burnett, Boy, Union, Robert, North, Edward, Tom, Tom, Edward, first of Felissa, Tom, Adam, Lincoln, Ida, Tom, Henry, Adam, date of birth 29 of 64.

0: Alpha, Lee Burnett, out of Redmond, clear one, it's been a violation of 32 appearance, 2024.
1: Is on the top of

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Thank you. And I will be clear reporting.

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1: Copy.

0: Dispatch 436, I got the last part of the van when ready.
1: Good.
0: 5081.
1: That's a good zero vehicle.
0: I copy. Can you clear some of this, please?

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1: 44.
0: Personal lead, boy 251914, first of Jeremy. Frank.
1: Yep.
0: Three 218170, first of Brianna.

0: 12-9 Quaker Zero.
1: Back for flying.
0: Clear, good job.
1: Yes, go ahead. I'm not out with either of them.
0: That got me a show, Jonesy. The male half, Jeremy Nelson, misdemeanor zero, for possession of fentanyl out of Jackson County. Full extradition. Break. He is also on paper for possession of fentanyl. The female is going to be clear. She's on paper for BCS as well.

0: 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Copy, clear report.
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0: 36, this message goes to one of my sisters.
1: Sister.
0: 2141 Southwest 19th Street. 10 to 5 minutes. Kids came to the door, kicked it and broke the door frame. RB has their own video. Her suspects are no longer on scene.
1: Copy.

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1: Pro 36.
0: I believe I just told a group of juveniles I'm going to try to stop them. I'm having RP's husband call you back on 911 and give you a description, and then we'll go from there, see if that'll be the correct one.
1: Copy, I have him on the line right now.
2: 36 and 31, do you need a second?
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0: 4L4.
1: Morning, ma'am.
0: Morning. Can you find a case number to my staff, please?
1: Copy.
2: Please 16, ma'am. Kyle Lawson in the Richmond apartment complex. There's a good chance that one of them probably lives here.

0: precinct.
1: At least one of the juveniles, 13 or 14 year old, with a blue t-shirt over his nose and curly hair.
0: Copy.

0: subject's going to be black or blue hoodie. Black or blue hoodie, baggy, light color jeans, light color shoes, and a silver scooter.
1: I just sent you a text. One of the subjects I was out at the park a little while back lives right there at the corner on Salmon.
2: Copy. Can you put in the notes? 1231, the location that 20 is going to put in, can you check that? At least try to talk to them. I'm going to go to RP's house and get photos off the ring.
3: Probably going to be Austin Anagraph.
1: Hey, firm. That's one of the subjects I saw earlier.
3: It's probably going to be the same group from your from my set yesterday.
4: Affirm, I believe I noticed on Zealand, the violence.

0: World Funny.
1: How long do I have you, sir?
0: I was supposed to be going off duty right now.
1: Cabby, have you night break 442 to touch info? Go ahead. Heading Colonel Mischief, separated at Canal 97, RP's vehicle was struck by some type of liquid. Male subject on the side of the road with a hoodie on his head. Area check for that subject and contact the RP for the next vehicle.
2: Hi, Cabby. Yeah, thank you, sir.
3: Okay. Can you look up Blaze Topic for me?
0: Kevin?
3: Can you also look for a Jackson Hale?

0: 36 and 42.
1: Go for 36.
0: Jackson was related to UEMV gun theft from a couple weeks ago.
1: I copy. Meeting's out, Blaze. Break. 1249.
2: 49.
1: Can you look up yesterday's call regarding Zealand? And I attached his mom to that call. Can you call her and see what he's supposed to be tonight?
2: Not from here.
0: Dispatch 442, get that head, put me on the criminal mission.

0: 36 and 49. I just saw Austin and he saw me and ran back to his house.
1: Copy.
0: Dispatch 49. Got a 1-8-4-8 Blue Salmon, and it'll be unit number 1. Hear us. 172 Henry Tom William Donna.
2: Joey Kozak, clear spare to Gregory Kilman on phone. Confirm 172 Henry Tom William.
3: I'm near the apartment. Where would you like me?
1: 3136, can you go with that again?
3: I'm near the apartments right now. Where would you like me to contact?
1: Can you go with 1220 and see where Blaze residence was located at? Dispatch 1236.
2: 1236. Yes, sir. This year, 19683, 19683, and I have place of address when you're ready.
0: Thirty-six or 31, can you come to the house with me? I have six of them here.
3: Awesome.
1: 36, how? Join me here, Shirley. Dispatch 1236, do you also have traffic for me?
2: I have Blaze's address and you need for December 49 to get contact.
1: Copy. Can you just put anything up just in case?

0: Dispatch 442, clear East Allen. Can you put me on 36 control?
1: Yeah.
2: 3620. I added the mother's phone number to the notes, and she's not cooperative with us very often.

0: that's not 12-6.
1: 12-6.
0: That's because the Dreaming Owls are not going to be involved. But we need to get the location of Lathan Hunter's location.

0: 3620. I added the phone number for Blaze's mom, Janelle.
1: Copy, thank you.

0: 36 from 42. 36.
1: Do you need anything else at the place you're going? Or you got it? No, please have it handled.
0: I think we're good.
1: Dispatch 442, I'll be clear. Does OSP still need help at Brightbed?
2: Abram.
1: Debbie, I'll take that.

0: dispatch, 442 clear to.
1: Yeah, we have info for you.
0: Good.
1: County medics are responding for a possible crash that was about 90 miles per hour, 97 Galloway. Just info when you see lights going by. They're not requesting those.
0: Kevin.
1: We got reported as a single vehicle somewhere between 119 and

0: dispatch 442.
1: 442.
0: Were you able to get that firearm entered?
1: Hey, perfect, 10-1.
0: Perfect, I'll be clear of that.

0: dispatch 432.
1: Oh, yeah.
0: Yeah, I made a county's crash. I'll go up 10, check for anybody on foot.
1: Yeah, but you copy the final vehicle on that clip.
0: Sorry, go again.
1: Did you copy they found a vehicle unoccupied 97 in Pershing?
0: April.

0: Metro Basic.
1: Alright. 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He didn't pull my case, Mercury.

0: anything available for suspicious on the outside.
1: Alright, you want to go ahead?
0: Tab 31, canal in Southwest Volcano. Car crew is riding by. I saw two people stuck into a garage with flashlights partially open. Brake. Going to be near the intersection of Blue House with a blue Ford Fusion in the garage. RPU's about a block to the north right now.
1: Sorry.
0: Dispatch 442. 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
0: Constantine Adam Paul Adam Tom Henry Yellow.

0: for South of St. Rose originally.
1: Good one.
0: Taking multiple callers with a verbal domestic, 3395 South of Antler Ridge Lane, some male and female. Both calling 911, both are verbal currently.
1: We're not sure, but I'm glad we can be first at the police, I believe.

0: Professor.
1: Yes.
0: Maybe Bryson passwords and Carly passwords. They're both clear. Bryson has valid page one.
1: Really?

0: Good.
1: Your discretion be quite sure if you don't come back there. Separated. 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
0: Probably.

0: How old are you on? I'll be en route, making first in contact.
1: 31-49, do you want me to cover?
0: Cover.

0: Great, and yeah, I'll cover 41.
1: Okay. 49 from 36, I'm out there right now. I can cover 31.
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0: basic information, there is a gigantic site north of the county line, 2 miles north into Jeffco. They have 3 deputies responding, 4 troopers, DCSO has needed cutting that way. Approximately 20 to 30 subjects got into a physical, and there's over 200 subjects on scene at the party on a private property just off of 97. Great. That's all information. Jefferson County is advising they'll take any law enforcement to Deschutes County is able to fund. Info for you.
1: I got it. 49 and 42, you want to go help?
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0: Dispatch copies, 449, the address is 15194 Southwest Highway 97. At Best Ops Channel, it'll probably be Deschutes County Sheriff, unless you have access to Jeff County, or possibly OSP.
2: I'll switch over to County.
0: Yeah.
2: Is that 12 anyone else?

more detail information on a traffic complaint from OSP. Vehicle was northbound 97 from Cavallo Road, approximately 3 ago, brake. Dispatch continuing, red Ford pickup, unknown plate. OSP was, I believe, on a traffic stop, accelerated, passed them to 98 miles an hour and almost hit the center barrier, and continued on last seen at 131, 3 ago, 4 ago. Dispatch is clear at 20.

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0: Article 31 rules, written on this?
1: With the council chambers, activation zone was 15, and then I guess sub zone would be 115, panic alarm. So I think it's one of the city council panic alarms.
0: Copy. Order

0: 2016 cover for 911?
1: 36.
0: You play the 7-11 supporting a subject outside, screaming, belligerent, throwing his skateboard around. He's a white male named Brandon, blonde hair, wearing a sweatshirt, unknown other weapons aside from the skateboard.
1: Tommy.
2: 36 from 31, I'll be en route.
1: Tommy.
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0: fast on the subject. He got mad because she wouldn't let him buy alcohol. He is outside, unknown which way he went or if he's still on the property. They want a 30-day trespass.
1: Kelly.
2: Is that still in the area?

29/Utah. RP was driving 3 ago. Vehicle was westbound Obsidian from 23rd. It was black Chevy Tahoe, unknown plate, occupied by two males wearing ski masks and sunglasses. They were driving aggressively and yelling at the RP. He continued on in a different direction. He wants to be anonymous.

0: 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Dispatch 442 traffic.
1: 1242.
0: The Highland 11th with the motorcycle. I'll get to the point now.
1: Okay.
0: And you actually stopped.
2: .42 from 31, I'll flip and cover.

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1: Tell me.
0: And dispatch 442, 1 by number as well.
2: Right here.
0: Edward 389594 left Jones.

0: order to dispatch, are you clear for info?
1: Paper.
0: Disregard, I think it's going to be a near hit. He's clear. Valid, I read them.
1: Copy, thank you.

0: Cross Island, dispatching the south for the burglar alarm, 2051 Southwest 1st Street. Business is Faya Freight. They had an individual on property via camera who's now left on foot. Subject was last seen on the east side of the property 12 minutes ago. Break. Subject continuing. Subject was wearing black shoes, black shorts, a black hoodie, had a camo and gray colored backpack.
1: Hello.

0: Control 36.
1: 36.
0: Yeah, clear this false alarm.

0: fire alarm at Suburban Door, 1443 Northeast Hemlock.
1: 36.
0: Got pushed out through CAD. It's an office motion alarm.
1: Got it.
2: Thirty-six, 31 Union,
1: second.
2: 05.

0: 436, is that available yet? I have an open door.
1: Who do you want?
0: I'm actually calling in the aid. A couple of units given the size of the building.
2: Dispatch 443, you can add all this.
0: The open door is going to be on the east side.

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1: Lost you, and I couldn't understand anything you said.
2: All you need is have a red belt, team.
1: Perfect.

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1: 42.
0: Was there a zone activation for this alarm?
1: It's just described as commercial Berg southeast, well, Sam Edwards dash Adam, zone office motion.
0: Copy.

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1: 36.
0: Is there an after hours number that we could, that we have in records to give them a call to us? Because this director we're in clearing.
2: Dispatch 4L49, did you get an alarm? We just set one off.
1: Copy that. And I will see if there are after hours numbers in the priority.
0: Thank you.

0: 36 dispatch.
1: 36.
0: There's a call from a year ago that with 3RP that added their names and phone numbers to the notes.
1: I copy, thank you.

0: Charles, 36 to Punch.
1: 36.
0: The alarm company called in. The RPI listed as first of call is no longer listed on their end. There's a different RP listed first of Jeff. I added his name and number to the notes. The RPs Casey and Kim are still listed as RPs on the account.
1: Oh, thank you.

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1: Done.
0: Taking a report about a domestic RPS neighbor hearing only from Northwest 8th Street. They're hearing yelling and door slamming. No further information.
1: I got it.
2: Dispatch 4 is returned.
1: You can put me on that and then send me late shift. I'm sorry, day shift on the bottom.
0: Okay.
1: Thank you, that's working.

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1: Car 14.
0: First is 654, Charles Frank, clean, break.
1: Second
0: is 468, John Union, Charles.

0: Ford pickup is registered to a Cash Cruiser off Versailles, and the Subaru is registered to a Colin Carpenter at 2466 on West 8th Street.
1: Where's 14 copy? And confirming the address of occurrence is 2464, correct?
0: Is the address of occurrence. We did have a lot of history there, but last history was in 2024.
1: Over.
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2: Good morning, in service, District 7.
0: Good morning.

0: Yes, that's Morris 14. I'm out with two.
1: One by name, Jake.
0: Last of Bronson, first of Hunter. Date of birth is
2: 6/28/08.
0: 6/28/2008. And break for one by deal.
3: Okay.
0: Deal is Edward 08/79/26. Last of this.

0: car at the parking spot.
1: Forest 14.
0: Hunter Bronson, date of birth in 2008, is clear once suspended, refusal, BP, DWS misdemeanor, with an address off of Southwest Venus. Break. Dispatch continuing, Aubrey Valdez, date of birth in 2009, is clear once valid, off with an IID required at event.
1: Dispatch Forest 14. I copy. Both parties are the ones involved in a verbal argument. It should be clear. SPC.

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to Special Planning. 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
1: I copied you out with him. 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
0: He's under arrest for his wife.
1: I'll call him tomorrow.

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1: 419?
0: Highway 97 southbound at Glacier, Washington Plate, Charles Union Jones, 2187.

0: is that 4019?
1: Capital 19.
0: Code 4. One out of Washington, would you like name, date of birth, or deal number?
1: Code number.
0: Washington number. William David Lincoln, boy, 99, Sam Frank, 753.

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Near the parking lot of State Farm near Veterans in 97, Oregon, 112, Charles, Paul Yellow.

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0: Code 4, 2 to run. One will be a Texas ID card. One will be a California DL. Both by number when you're ready.
1: Go with Texas.
0: Number's going to be 507-11701.
1: California.
0: California's going to be Edward 1848433.

0: LED lantern. 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Alexis Melendez is clear. Oregon driver's license. No, California. Justin Monta is clear. Each of Oregon. No, Texas.
1: Confirming Monta shows valid in Texas.
0: As far as I can tell.
1: How would

0: Bridge on traffic complaints between 2 ago, south on 23rd from Highland, to grayish, brownish Mazda sedan. Like the swerving,
1: dispatch, Fault 50, you can restart my curtain. I'll take the traffic complaint. I'm in the area.
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0: 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Would you like name or Texas deal?
1: Deal, please.
0: Texas deal number 12179428. Last of QAR, code 4.

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1: No.
0: That's working.
1: Where's code four?
0: I'm
1: on the counter.
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0: Northwest Self Storage, 1401 Northwest 6th Street. RP the property manager. Ongoing issue with a female, associated with unit 831, being on scene and requesting trespass.

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1: Good.
0: For Julian M. Newman, 6.776, no extradition in Civic only out of Nebraska for obstructing a court order marijuana possession.
1: Copy, I'm alright.
0: Copy, she's associated with the Gold Suburban. 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
0: This clears fire on 7-1, GMC Denali, at Hammer 4, out of Redman, Travis with Jillian.
1: Copy. And we're in contact with the Red Code 4.

0: 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She and Charlie Hotel is going to be leaving momentarily.
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0: 9 dispatch, area check for a possible suicidal male.
1: Yeah.
0: And it's primary, but they're requesting we check the Maple Street Bridge for Justin Kirkpatrick. History of mental health issues, didn't show up for work today. He's been having some erratic behavior. Right. He's associated with a dark green Subaru. Unknown plate. I'm not sure why they think he might be at one of the bridges.
1: Copy.
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0: 4019.
2: I'll be clear, assist, and I'm near the Maple Bridge. You can give that to me.
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spirit check them out a little. Okay. 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He says it's Robert Ocean Zebra Edwards. And the first is J, which may be short for Justin. The number is 813-03.

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2: Special thing. 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
0: Okay, then.
2: Last is Robert Ocean, Zebra Edward. 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
0: That subject is UTL.

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Copy. 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

unit information on Amtrak complete northbound. 6 passing Evergreen. It's going to be a blue Hyundai Washington plate. Speeding up and slowing down and brake checking. Info from OSP. This is clear. Close the light.

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0: Reassurance 5th with Washington. Boy Victor King 6185.

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1: Go ahead.
0: Washington number, William David Lincoln, 2 Paul, Robert Boy, George Frank, 2 Sam Boy, last of Herbert, first of Gary.
1: Okay.

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1: 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Thank you. 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That's clear.
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1: Returns are not coming back.
0: That's enough.
2: 50 to 48, I ran her earlier. She suspended the EMS violation, no insurance.

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Northwest 19th Street in front of Boulder Brook 380, George Adam North.

0: Are returns coming back yet, or are they still no-go?
1: I got one on your plate.
0: Okay, I have a number to try when you're ready out of Oregon.
1: Go ahead.
0: Edward 033968.

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0: Cessna, Trinity, white female, adult, 47, you're both blonde hair, wearing a black skirt and gray sweatshirt, carrying a black and white checked bag, headed towards Rosh.
1: This is copy. This is RP, one of our LPs.
0: Check the dice, values about 200.
1: This is copy.
0: They tried to stop him and was unable to.
1: 50 copy. It sounds like our RP is still falling.

0: off of DS 14. Yeah, that's for 50. 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
1: 1250 RP still has ice on in the T-Mobile parking lot.
0: 50 copy. We'll be there in about 30 seconds.

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0: it. Dispatch 4 14 Pit Drive.
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1: 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I'm with the female out in front of Famous Footwear.
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0: Last of Greer, first of Amber, about 42 years old.
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1: 50, go ahead.
0: I found an Amber Lee Greer, 310F85, out of Washington. Current last name is now Bratton. She's clear retail organ surrendered out of the state of Washington. I have a photo of her. I'm not sure if it's the subject you're on the phone.
1: Copy. We'll check on that to see about her. Mm-hmm.

this patrol Simmons. I have one by audio. But 1218533. Copy.

0: 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Do you have any descriptors or a picture? Negative on both. Copy.
1: Four L 54S 14. Looking at the video, it's definitely the female you have detained. She attempted to push a cart full of stuff out, ditched the cart when confronted, and carried that bag full of other merchandise out of the store.
2: Okay, copy.

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0: I found another Amber Greer, Gibbers 121 of 86, out of Springfield. We do have a photo of this one.
1: I can see the place. Thanks.

0: 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Go ahead. I believe the female is going to be the one with the California address that have a California deal.
1: Go ahead.
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0: Clear suspect out of California.
1: 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Dispatch call 29, if you haven't already been advised, 50 has one in custody.

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1: Did you guys?
0: The value of the cart was 254.81.
1: 50 copy. Thank you.

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1: Did you go ahead?
0: Are we pretty confident on the California information?

0: 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Show me an outside station. I'm with a female. Break for a beating mileage.
1: 26.1.
2: 1356. 1356.
1: Where are you?
2: It's going to be a white male adult, late 40s, with brown gray hair, about 6 feet tall. We're getting clothing right now. That sounds also like the RP and her son were at a different location about an hour ago and saw the same male, and he gave his phone number to the RP's son.
1: Copy.

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1: 48.
0: He's wearing a black hat, green shirt, and gray shorts and has an office interior with him. RP advised that at the other location, he also asked RP's son to meet at the park.
1: Okay.

0: 4L1945.
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0: Keys to the Toyota Sienna minivan.
1: I do not, but I know where they are. I can get them for you in just a second.
0: Okay, thank you very much.

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1: Copy Cooper.
0: Dispatch 448 Kira.
1: 448.
2: 396.
0: Mary George, George.
1: I only got Mary George, George.
0: Morgan, 396, Mary George, George. Male, the season 90.

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1: Who are you?
0: Clear expired on a 2020 Jeep Cherokee to Jennifer Germanos, Rubin.

0: 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Do we have any history with that plate?
1: I remember just the female RO for speeding.
0: Copy.

0: 48. Who's that for 48?
1: You're one of you. So I can send that D&D photo of who I think it might be.
0: If you could forward it to both of us, it'd be great.
1: Copy. Based on prayers at the female RO's address.
0: Perfect. Thank you.

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1: Go ahead.
0: 42.8.
1: 14.6.

The photo you sent me is the mail that I contacted you with. Can you add into the call?

0: my penis has...
1: 19.
0: County's asking if you guys have a PC for Michael Turlton.
1: I will check.
0: Looks like it might be a stalking complaint.
1: Copy. I'll get pulled over and look into it real quick.
0: Copy. Thanks.

0: is that squirrel 19?
1: I'll let you.
0: The case is still a work in progress, and PC is yet to be developed.
1: Copy. I don't know.

0: 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Suspicious.
1: Call 19.
0: I just flagged down and asked to go check out a male Highway 97 veterans with a arm full of stuffies and possibly a baby waving it around crazy-like. So I'll be en route that direction.
1: Recover.
0: 1920. Go ahead.
1: On Thursday, we were in the area, and I saw that male subject with an armful of stuff in it.
0: Yeah, I figured he's probably just waving it all around. This lady was really convinced it was possibly an actual child.
1: Call 19 and you can first confirm the location you're going to.
0: Sorry, the veterans and 97, so probably the whatever shelter is right there. I'm sure he's associated with that.

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1: All 19.
0: I might be out with him behind Verizon.
1: Copy.
2: That's 4 on 19.
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1: Copy.

0: that's what I'm being killed for by the elephant or all stuffed animals. There's no actual baby here.
1: How many code for it? Go to the elf.
0: 2757496.

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1: World 19, go ahead.
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0: are you going to do an area check for a possible invasion or Southwest 49th to wake you up?
1: Route
0: 29. Copy. Okay. Received a automatic crash notification from a southbound. No vehicle description. On callback, got a Spanish-speaking male trying to connect to language line and disconnected.
1: Copy.

0: 49. We're online with him now. He's got 4. He accidentally ran into his co-worker's trailer.
1: I 99 copy. Have you requesting any Ellie?
0: Negative for refusing help.
1: Copy. I'll be clear.
0: Copy.
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1: How fitting.
0: Can you pull me a case? I'll be cleared of jail and head into Station 4 with property.

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0: 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It's the temp tag 1331770.

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0: 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Wiccan and Williams, are the Pringles, Corvallis.
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0: 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I've got one priority number.
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1: 485.
0: Southbound Highway 97, southwest Other Meadow. I'll be out with a Toyota Prius disabled in the southbound lane of travel.

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1: 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Forty-five.

0: Aquarius, I do, please. It's an attempt plate 1338207. Copy.
1: Four A five four K 74. 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
0: Nah, people are figuring it out.
1: Copy.

0: 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J74, 485, I will take your help if you're still offering.
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0: We're all 24-14.
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